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0: 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May I use
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1: 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While many of our people continue to live in poverty, our regional offices submitted the proposals to the head office, but due to delays at the head office, we were at the receiving end. And that's why decentralization of funds to the region is essential.
0: Go bona ka re yana madi a le gore a tsho gore a dirisediwe manno a farologanyeng a ile a busediwe a letlole kgolo mme ka jotota re ska ra diragatsa manno a rona.
1: Must be treated with seriousness it deserves. It is directly undermines development efforts and deny our people the opportunity for economic empowerment. Honorable members, our region is also rich in history and cultural heritage.
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1: 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Honorable Chairperson, limited funding for land acquisition continues to hammer.
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1: 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These schools must be separated into primary and secondary schools.
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1: Education lies closer to my heart. Therefore, I honor each and every invitation that I received from education. Since I was a teacher myself by profession. Statement on the visit of the Parliamentary Committee on Health.
0: Janjana ke bo yana ka ga loeto la committee e kemetseng e dirang ka tsa botsogo le go khontso ba ba neng ba etela kgaolo ya mechanisms
1: 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This committee emphasized that public funds must be managed in a manner.
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1: 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Limited cooperation from the public and some officials delay reporting of corruption.
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1: Law enforcement capacity and operations. A total of 86 cadet constables were recruited from Otjiwarongo region. Give yourself a round of applause.
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1: 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During the reporting period, 23 operations were conducted.
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0: Will be critical to enhance operations efficiently and sustaining safety and security across Ozone Juba region. Give a round of applause for this hard-working team. They have got thy community at heart. Comrade Felipe Dengwa, thank you so much for working so hard under these difficult circumstances.
1: Capital Police, the Ministry of

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1: Bought tractors, plows, and planting equipment distributed through different regional capitals in their base offices. These are the people that are providing these services. Give a round of applause for the efforts of the government. Equally, as you enter this hall, on the other on the left-hand side, you can see that there are two John Deere tractors with trailers. Give the round of applause to the government where the government is due.
0: Tlhono le ha lo tsena lo bona go emi tracker di le pedi tselo re puso ile ene re ka la khaule ya se donjupa
1: 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Now let us look at this one. Through agri-horticulture value chain development scheme,
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1: 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Ladies and gentlemen, Rural Water Supply Division. It is where the problem
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1: 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Life skills initiatives reach many young people, including 84 men and 380.
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1: 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Some of our schools did well.
0: Dikolo dingwe tsa rona di dirile sentle.
1: In ordinary level, EC level. Carswell Academy comes regionally number one. Etiquette Academy number two. Ochiwarongo Secondary School number three. And Grootfontein Secondary School number four. In national ranking, Ochiwarongo Secondary School remained position number 14 and Grootfontein Secondary School at position 35. HEC higher level. In the regional ranking, Grootfontein Secondary School was in place number one with 93.98%. And Grootfontein Secondary School at place number two with 76%. Followed by Parese School at 72.4%. In national rating, Grootfontein Secondary School obtained position number five. In Ochiwarongo Secondary, position number 18. In Ochiwarongo Parese Secondary School, position number 28. We are as parents concerned about the percentage pass rate of our learners. Therefore, we call upon the education fraternity to improve the percentages of the school's average. Ladies and gentlemen, for those that did well, let us give them a round of applause. And for those teachers that are making extra efforts, they must also be acknowledged and recognized. I thank you. Honorable Chairperson, fellow citizens, ladies and gentlemen, I hereby present the report of Ministry of Justice and Labor Relationships. For the 25-26 financial year, the Office of the Labor Commissioner remains committed to improving operational efficiency, strengthening dispute prevention and resolution, and enhancing stakeholders' engagement. During the
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1: 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Honorable Chairperson, fellow citizens, ladies and gentlemen, while progress is evident, more must be done to strengthen institutional capacity.
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1: 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Give us a round of applause for that one. Once operational, this facility will significantly reduce the burden of Okakarara.
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1: Okay. 15 households were connected. Omatako constituency. Middle Belt, 15 households connected. Omatupa, 15 households connected. In villages of Okakarara constituency. at Okamatabadi, 20 households were connected. Installation of solar high mass light in Okaanja, Oshedu number 1 and 2, and Okakarara. Under Senorate CAPEX funded projects, an additional 235 households were connected. Oshiwarongo Mpili Phase 12, 80 households were connected. Rotfunen Blegis, 50 households were connected.
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1: 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A tripartite agreement.
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1: 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The municipality also provides daily meals for orphans in vulnerable
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1: 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Grootfontein continues to experience rapid population growth.
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1: On municipal infrastructure and service delivery systems, the town is currently confronted with the key challenges, including the land shortage, high employment, high unemployment and aging sewage network. Despite these constraints, the municipality has made measurable progress in infrastructure development and service provision during the 25-26 financial year. Infrastructure service delivery achievements are servicing of land in woodland.
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0: The decision by the Namibian University of Science and Technology, NUST, to establish an agriculture campus in Odawi is a welcome idea. Give them a round of applause. And we recognize that it is a critical first step in addressing the long-standing imbalance in access to higher education within our region. However, let me make unequivocal Otjosanjuba region can no longer remain on the periphery of Namibia's higher education landscape. For far too long, our young people have been compelled to leave the region in search for tertiary education, a reality that continues to drain our culture. And it weakens also our local economy and limited our developmental potential. As a regional governor, I will not settle for partial solution. We will engage decisively and constructively with all the relevant authorities to ensure that initiative involves beyond single discipline campuses into a fully fledged multidisciplinary university presence in the Juba region. Our region has the population base. The economy is relevant. The strategic location to sustain and satisfy comprehensive institutions of higher learning. Otjosanjuba region is a region of agriculture, yet, but it's also a region of commerce, logistics, mining, and emerging industry. It therefore demands an academic institutions that reflects diversity through programs in engineering, business, education, and innovation. It is not merely a request, it is a developmental necessity. The equitable distribution of national resources, including access to higher education, must be realized in practice. We stand ready to provide necessary support, land, and partnership to make this vision a reality. What is required now is a shared commitment to scale ambition into action. The time for incremental progress is over. The time for full university presence in Otjosanjuba region is now. The Office of the Governor, together with the Office of the Chairperson and the Regional Council, realize the shortage of water in Otjiwarongo, Kalkveld, and Okakarara area. Otawi is endued with water, charged as that combat mine was submerged under water, which led to mine to be closed. The governor's office, in collaboration

0: Hint of the Zinjuba region. Let us take each other's hints and let us move in unionism in one direction. With these few remarks, I conclude my presentation on SORA. 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
1: So our program director Sergeant Auzep, of course, the pastor in his absence, my deputies, our guest speakers, in the presence of Chaplain, Chief Inspector Chaplain Mwanengange, I don't know whether I pronounce it nicely.
2: Very nice.
1: And then, if you look at my immediate left and on the far left, it's nearly the same picture. That is Junior Kalimbula, Chief Social Worker in the Department of Policing at the National Headquarters in the Welfare Directorate. Of course, all men in uniform, good morning.
3: Good morning.
1: Thank you for being with us today as we are commemorating this day, the Men's Mental Wellness Day in this Men's Mental Wellness Month. This year, the awareness is under the theme Strong Men, Healthy Minds, Building Resilience, Wellness and Purpose. Strong Men, Healthy Minds, Building Resilience, Wellness and Purpose. Being a man naturally comes with a lot of responsibilities. It gets more when you are a man in uniform. A man who understands and complies.

dies and lives with the law. But we should know we are only human beings. Ne? Our society expects us to be physically and mentally fit to carry out our duties. Yet the psychological cost of maintaining this standard is rarely acknowledged. Nobody really questions where we get our strengths from. As first responders, we get exposed to severe trauma. You know, other people have a choice to avoid trauma or not to go there. But as a person in uniform, you don't have a choice. You have to be there. We attend to fatal accidents. I should tell you, when I was the regional commander for Shozenjupa, you know the B1 route, God forbid, and all accidents that happened there. A very strong built young man was part of our emergency response team. After attending to one of the accidents, the Monday morning he came to my office and said, I can't take it anymore. I need a transfer from this unit. I'm having mechanic qualifications. Let me just go back to fixing cars. So it's not easy. We attend to violent crimes and violent sins. During my basic training in 1996, my law instructor was a constable de Klerk. That guy told us during that time of our training that one of his mentors, by then he was around the age of 58, his mentor now, just cracked because of the violent sins that he had to endure every day in Johannesburg. That man cracked at the age of 58 after having worked so well, having a distinct career. He was a captain by rank that time. He cracked and he had to resign immediately and get some psychological help. So issues we are exposed to are not easy. Sometimes we attend to victims of rape, of whom some are children. And many, many other things that we are exposed to. Even if we shake it off at the moment, just to get ahead and to get the work done, it remains in the back of our minds as we continue with our career. It is believed and it is reported that about 80% of suicides are committed by men. This is an indication that our male counterparts, or us as men, are suffering in silence, which leads us to think suicide is the only way out. However, it's not the case. Today we are here to break the silence and embrace vulnerability. Reaching out and seeking help does not mean weakness. It takes courage. It takes maturity. It takes mental awakening for one to realize and seek professional help. And it is a must, dear men, to seek help. It's not a choice. It must happen. You must seek help. True strength is not about being a robot. It is about acknowledging the impact of the environment you operate in. Therefore, the police management takes employee wellness serious and has created the welfare directorate at national level and then subsequent units throughout all 14 regions of the country. And our unit, as you see now, is active. That's why we have this event today. We have professional social workers. In the region, we have one newly appointed one. She's about in the office for about 3 months now. And we have a colleague of ours who went to study. She has qualified, she has graduated. So we have two professional social workers. We have an assistant chaplain in the region. There are women, the other two. I don't think whether they are around. Can I quickly introduce Sergeant Kandundu? Is she around? Oh, she's there are women. This is a men thing, so they are very far from us. But as they come around, I will introduce it. The social worker, unfortunately, today has to attend to some private issues, so she has to travel. And where's the warrant? Warrant is also around, eh? Please, let them, when they are around, remind me, Sergeant. I urge us all to make use of these offices. They know what is confidentiality.

0: They know what is ethics. And of course, the system is such that if they breach this ethics, we can deal with them internally. Ours is to make sure that we make use of the services. Even if we do not go in detail, they will know on which door to knock for you to get further help. So let's make use of these offices. The wellness office is also prepared and arranging debriefing sessions with all offices throughout the region. The program will be shared in due course. Now, I do not want to speak a lot because it's not my day to speak. We are giving the day to professionals and people who know what we are supposed to talk about. Let us take care of our mental health, as it is important to take care of our physical health. It is equally important, if not more, to take care of our own mental health. We are the law in motion. Our community, our families, and our country look up to us, not just to enforce the law and to keep our country safe, but also to be role models to our children, and we can only do that with healthy minds. On that note, I invite you all to be active participants throughout this session. And I wanted to be with you today, but unfortunately, I will be traveling a bit later during the day. So I will be here with you until lunch, and then I will have to travel. Maybe you have heard my driver have lost his mother, Warren Officer Muluma, and the funeral is tomorrow in the area of Omaruru. So I will be traveling to attend to the funeral of his mother. On top of that, last night, one of our colleagues, of course a female, Inspector Lina Dinga, has lost her whole house to fire. Everything is gone. Luckily, the children and the grandmother who was in the house were saved. As we are doing our things, let's think about our colleague and assist where we can. On that note, I also welcome the manager of Standard Bank. Welcome. Play your role. Give us information on what you need to give us. The men are here to listen and to learn from your expertise.
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0: 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Help me quit my job. 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
0: This is gonna be that take, you know? Help me quit my job. Team Fajita at Chili's. 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
15: 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This is Gaza aka Gazlam.
0: This is Gaza aka Gazlam. You are in the mix with your girlfriend's favorite DJ.
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0: You're in the mix with your Royal Highness.
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0: What's going on, y'all? 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
1: Hey, what do, what does, fam? This is Effie, a.k.a. God's favorite son.
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2: 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I called you here today for a bit of bad news. I won't be able to see you anymore because of my obligations and the ties that you have. 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And since this is our last day together, I want to hold you just one more time. 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